under, that's what I'm providing. Mind gone, mind asylum. Then the voice come back for brutal, good and evil, and make it neutral. Take out comp, evilize the whack beats, taking out punks, but still to say the least. The job is done, and still I have the strength for the night in the lyrical waste.

0: Merry Christmas, Alex. Merry Christmas, Alex.
1: Merry Christmas.
0: Okay. It's our new addition this year. Hey, Bubba. Hi. Hi.
2: There goes Alex, always on the move.
3: Happy 4th of July, you nuts.
1: Whatever.
2: Alex is a wild man. All right. Whoa. Hey, you okay? You all right?

0: Bio je ovo Alex Warren i njegov album Wild Child, a današnji long play nastavljamo uz britansku pop izvođačicu Ellie Goulding i njezin novi album I Know Too Much.
1: I heard what you said, just as I was chasing freedom. Don't want the pills,